0: Cosmo. Summer Vibes.
1: Music a pump, pool party a jump. Everybody come make we have some fun. 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

0: 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Summer Vibes.
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from Allah, Allah, from Allah, from Allah, from Allah, from Allah, from Allah, from Allah, from Allah, from Allah, from Allah, from Allah, from Allah, from Allah, from Allah, from Allah, from Allah, from Allah, from Allah, from Allah, from Allah, from Allah, from Allah, from Allah, from Allah, from Allah, from Allah, from Allah, from Allah, from Allah, from Allah, from Allah, from Allah, from Allah, from Allah, from Allah, from Allah, from Allah, from Allah, from Allah, from Allah, from Allah, from Allah, from Allah, from Allah, from Allah, from Allah, from Allah, from Allah, from Allah, from Allah, from Allah, from Allah, from Allah, from Allah, from Allah, from Allah, from Allah, from Allah, from Allah, from Allah, from Allah, from Allah, from Allah, from Allah, from Allah, from Allah, from Allah, from Allah, from Allah, from Allah, from Allah, from Allah, from Allah, from Allah, from Allah

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from Malaria, looking designer, and I'm a little bit like you.